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0: 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Another hour of the biggest pop hits on the planet. 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

0: I'm Justin Goulet. This week, Yellowknife City Council plans to vote on whether to adopt an encampment policy and whether to initiate a bylaw that would prohibit unauthorized camping. Under the city's current approach, encampment residents are being encouraged to use shelters or to relocate to commissioner's land where camping is allowed. The latest point in time, a statistical snapshot of the homelessness situation on a given night, was taken about 2 years ago and showed a 338% increase in people facing homelessness in the city.
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0: I'm Justin Goulet. Scientists with the Territorial Department of Environment and Climate Change say that breakup is near complete for the Hay River. According to Saturday's report, drone imagery showed rubble ice was blocking the east channel of the Hay River Delta, while the west channel is clear as of this morning. With above average temperatures forecast into next week, climate scientists with the GNWT say this will allow for further ice degradation and the release of rubble ice from the east channel.
1: As the weather warms in Yellowknife and snow begins to melt, winter debris is becoming visible. 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

0: I'm Justin Goulet. Data from the NWT's latest spring breakup report showed breakup has progressed quickly along the Peel River and the Arctic Red River. Environmental scientists say significant ice movement has been observed at the gauge just upstream of Fort McPherson as of noon on Saturday. Scientists say water levels on the Arctic Red River seem to have peaked at 8.7 meters on Thursday at 11:35 p.m., which corresponds to a well above average freshet peak. They say the water level later decreased more than 3 meters. The report's authors say recent slightly below average temperatures for the rest of this weekend into next week should limit ice degradation and snowmelt in the Peel River Basin.
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0: I'm Justin Goulet. This week, City Council plans to look at the renaming of Franklin Avenue and will also vote on a bylaw to rename roadways and parks. In February, City Administration got the wheels in motion to change the name of Franklin Avenue to Willaday Avenue no later than August of this year. 2 years ago, Council voted to make the change after the Yellowknives Dene First Nation requested the renaming. The move is part of a strategic direction called People First, with a focus on reconciliation toward more positive and respectful relations with Indigenous governments, organizations, and communities. The Reconciliation Action Plan is actively seeking input from Indigenous governments for street and location names.
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0: I'm Justin Goulet. This week, Yellowknife City Council plans to vote on whether to adopt an encampment policy and whether to initiate a bylaw that would prohibit unauthorized camping. Under the city's current approach, encampment residents are being encouraged to use shelters or to relocate to commissioner's land where camping is allowed. The latest point in time, a statistical snapshot of the homelessness situation on a given night was taken about 2 years ago and showed a 338% increase in people facing homelessness in the city.
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0: I'm Justin Goulet. Scientists with the Territorial Department of Environment and Climate Change say that breakup is near complete for the Hay River. According to Saturday's report, drone imagery showed rubble ice was blocking the east channel of the Hay River Delta, while the west channel is clear as of this morning. With above average temperatures forecast into next week, climate scientists with the GNWT say this will allow for further ice degradation and the release of rubble ice from the east channel.
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0: I'm Justin Goulet. Data from the NWT's latest spring breakup report showed breakup has progressed quickly along the Peel River and the Arctic Red River. Environmental scientists say significant ice movement has been observed at the gauge just upstream of Fort McPherson as of noon on Saturday. Scientists say water levels on the Arctic Red River seem to have peaked at 8.7 meters on Thursday at 11:35 p.m., which corresponds to well above average freshet peak. They say the water level later decreased more than 3 meters. The report's authors say recent slightly below average temperatures for the rest of this weekend into next week should limit ice degradation and snowmelt in the Peel River Basin.
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0: I'm Justin Goulet. This week, City Council plans to look at the renaming of Franklin Avenue and will also vote on a bylaw to rename roadways and parks. In February, City Administration got the wheels in motion to change the name of Franklin Avenue to Willaday Avenue no later than August of this year. 2 years ago, Council voted to make the change after the Yellowknives Dene First Nation requested the renaming. The move is part of a strategic direction called People First, with a focus on reconciliation toward more positive and respectful relations with Indigenous governments, organizations, and communities. The Reconciliation Action Plan is actively seeking input from Indigenous governments for street and location names.
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1: I'm Kieran Testard. I'm the MLA for Range Lake and a lifelong Northerner. We're working in standing committees. I'm down in my constituency office meeting with people. But it's a lot of connecting with communities, not just here in Yellowknife, but across the Northwest Territories, finding ways to advance issues that are important to people and make the most of this job. You're only there for 4 years, and I want every day to count. Well, that's where I grew up, and it's the best place on earth, you know, and I want it to be at best. And got 3 kids now, and when I think of their future, I want it to be here. That's going to take some work because we've got some challenges right now, but, you know, I'm confident. This community's been through so much. We can pull ahead and get to a place where, you know, everyone's doing really well. It's a healthy, happy community. And like I said, you can't ask for a more pristine environment, for greater career and economic opportunities. Like, it's a great place to live. There's nothing like holding your baby for the first time and looking into their eyes with your partner. And I mean, even now, when I'm having a bad day, I just have to look at pictures of my kids or think back to those moments, and it brings a big smile to my face. It's a great community for that, right? Like, anytime it's a house fire, or, you know, someone has a sudden medical illness, or even just someone's organizing for a community festival or project, like, people come together, you know? And you see this all the time. Like, we're, everyone in the North is on Facebook, you know? It's our social media poison of choice. But, you know, you always see something going on and people calling out. And we're so small that we're very well connected, and when you see the community pull together and help so many people just by being friends and family and interconnected in this northern landscape, it just really goes to show that Northerners are tough, resilient, and compassionate. And there's nothing that can stand in our way if we're united on a common cause. And that cause usually is making sure we're taking
0: a safe
1: care of.
0: Community starts with connection. A strong community grows with pride. Building a city where everyone feels they belong. The City of Yellowknife, working for you.
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How do people afford to live there? Go FM, it's Carly. And when I read this, I almost fell off my chair. Do you want to know what an average rent in New York City is? This is for a studio. So this is not even a one bedroom. It's smaller than that. And probably the teeniest, tiniest kitchen you ever did see. Ready for this? Imagine forking this out every single month. $3,616. And they say that at this point, the average income can't even afford that. So how do people do it? I have so many questions. You have a high mortgage rate. If it's under that, I guess consider yourself lucky. Nelly Furtado, I'm Like a Bird on Go FM.

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Well, if that didn't wake you up, hey, Ocean, make a new dance up on Go FM. It's Carly, and this next artist has a new album coming out on July 31st. It's called Petal. It's Ariana Grande. No tears left to cry on Go.

0: it up. Loving, I'm living, so we turn it up. Yeah, we turn it up.
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1: 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Here's a one-hit wonder on Go FM.

Very, very romantic. Edwin McCain, I'll be on Go FM. It's Carly. My boyfriend and I were having a conversation yesterday, and he couldn't believe that all men don't open the door for their lady when they're going somewhere. Every single time we go somewhere, he opens the door for me to the point where I'm like, okay, I don't need the whole song and dance. Just let me get in the car and let's go to where we need to get. But every single time, I kid you not, he opens the door for me. And he thinks that most men do that. And I say they don't. So what do you think? Does your man open the door for you? Because if he doesn't, he should. Jessia, I'm not pretty. I'm go. Maybe I'm

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Joan Osborne, one of us on Go FM. Hello, happy Monday. It's Carly, and how lucky is Billie Eilish? She gets to work with James Cameron to film a new concert film. It's called Hit Me Hard and Soft, the tour live in 3D. So I guess she met with James Cameron and he had all these ideas. And he says, had anybody ever filmed Billie's concert in 3D? Can we? Can I? And they figured it out. So it's going to be coming out soon. Again, it is called Hit Me Hard and Soft, the tour live in 3D. So if you're a Billie Eilish fan, something to look forward to. Virginia to Vegas right now. It's Selfish on Go FM.

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1: My name is Sylvia Lefebvre. I was adopted when I was just under one, I believe. I had the most wonderful parents. We lived out in the bush when I was very young. We took in another boy too, my kind of brother, from here in Yellowknife. We lived out on Ginny John. There is a movie made of us from CBC North and Alex Jernicke called The Hidden Lake Kids. It's on YouTube, actually. So we were the first Native kids on Sesame Street. I'm an Inuit. My parents are white. I should have been Native. I was very, very fortunate to have these people adopt me. I'm one of the success stories. My birth mom lost me from booze. I'm an alcoholic, but I've been sober for 2 years and a few days. And I spent 4 years on the streets here. When I came back here in 96, my uncle, who is a doctor here in Yellowknife, paid my way from Iqaluit. He told me that I had to get help for my drinking. I was like, yes, so I'll do anything as long as you get me out of here. So same day I got here, I went right from the airport to the detox center. And I went to treatment, and which was in the Detta complex, which was wonderful. There is help in Yellowknife, though, if you want it. There are so many services here in Yellowknife to help someone if they want it. I hope it could reach out to just one person would be great.
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Well, they're saying her wedding is going to be on July 3rd in New York. Taylor Swift on Go FM. It's Carly. Serious question. What would you buy Taylor Swift and Travis Kelce for a wedding gift? Like, seriously. That is a very serious question. Give me something. Dishes, they've already got them. Money, they've got it all. Like, I just can't even think of one thing. Anyways, I don't have to worry about it because I'm not going. Celine Dion right now. I'm Alive on Go FM.

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Happy Monday. It is I, Carly. And with less than 35 days to go until Canada hosts the world for the 2026 FIFA World Cup, Canada's lineup for its opening match in Toronto, happening on June 12th, we'll have Michael Bublé, Alanis Morissette, and Alicia Cara. Three artists will play a 13-minute show in the lead-up to the opening whistle at Toronto Stadium. So again, that all goes down on June 12th. It's going to be exciting. Toni Braxton, you're making me high on Go FM.

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How on earth did this happen? Hanson, Go FM, it's Carly, and I'm saying this story because they say that the motorcycle rider was hurt bad, but is expected to survive. So 2 days ago, an accident happened in Delta, and it left a motorcycle hanging above the road from a traffic light. Like, you know, the traffic light, red, yellow, green. It was wrapped around the pole. I'm so glad to hear he's doing okay. But if you don't know what I'm talking about, Google motorcycle crash in Delta. You have to see this image. How he survived. Thank his lucky stars. Thank God he's okay. It's Tate McRae right now. You Broke Me First on Go.

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My gosh. Go FM, it's Carly. Did you know new parents in Sweden get 480 days of paid parental leave per child? So for most of that time, parents can receive around 80% of their income up to a cap. So that means that mothers or fathers can actually stay home, recover, bond with their baby, and adjust to life as a new parent. See what I mean? But Sweden's got it going on. Soul Decision right now. 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

0: I'm Lisa Yase with your news on the go. This week, City Council plans to look at renaming Franklin Avenue and will also vote on a bylaw to rename roadways and parks. Back in February, City Admin got the wheels in motion to change the name of Franklin Avenue to Willowday no later than August 2026. 2 years ago, Council voted to make the change after the Yellowknives Dene First Nation requested to make the renaming. The move is part of a strategic direction called People First with a focus on reconciliation towards more positive and respectful relations with Indigenous governments, organizations, and communities. The Reconciliation Action Plan is actively seeking input from Indigenous governments for street and location names. Vista Radio, Yellowknife.
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5: Go FM weather for Yellowknife. A mix of sun and cloud this afternoon with a high of 13. Partly cloudy tonight. We'll see some fog patches overnight, a low of +3. And on Tuesday, cloudy, but clearing in the afternoon with a high of 11. In Hay River, a mix of sun and cloud today with a high of 15. Partly cloudy tonight, a low of +2. And then a mix of sun and cloud on Tuesday with a high of 14.
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a bag of peanuts, a teeny tiny bag of peanuts. Go FM, it's Carly. Delta is taking away snacks on shorter flights, so you will no longer get that teeny tiny little itty bitty package of peanuts. You won't be getting any cookies. Just not leaving us anything anymore. So no snacks on Delta flights for you.

0: I'm Lisa Yesse with your News on the Go. The work of artists in Yellowknife and across the territory is increasingly building not only the cultural landscape, but also playing a growing role in the economy, evident at this year's spring trade show. While public administration, mining, and real estate sectors contributed the most to the territory's GDP over the last year, the arts sector has shown the most growth. The past year, the arts sector generated more than $11 billion in GDP for the territory and saw 9.7% growth in GDP, the highest growth of all sectors. Over the last 5 years, the arts sector generated the second highest rate increase for the GDP after the transportation and warehouse industries. 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

Stabilo, everybody on Go FM. If you run a restaurant or you know somebody that does, they deserve a hug because a new report from Restaurant Canada just came out and scary out there. I'll tell you what the report says coming up. It's KG Tunstall, Suddenly I See on Go FM.

0: I'm Lisa Yesse with your news on the go. Members of the Northwest Territories Legislative Assembly, Robert Hawkins and Kieran Testart, are inviting residents of Yellowknife, Detta and Dilo to attend a town hall meeting on crime and public safety. The meeting is a follow-up to one held by the MLAs in early February, where residents gather to share their experiences and discuss possible solutions, while also emphasizing the root causes of crime. The MLAs have organized the second event to continue the conversation and have invited key public safety partners to attend, including Minister of Justice Jay McDonald and representatives from the RCMP. The meeting will be held at the Tree of Friendship Center from 6 p.m. to 8:30 p.m. on May 25. Vista Radio, Yellowknife.
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8: Have you ever met a girl that you tried to date, but a year to make love, she wanted you to wait? Let me tell you.

Okay, as I said, if you yourself own a restaurant or know somebody that does, this isn't looking very good, bruh. A new report from Restaurants Canada says over a third of restaurants are operating at a loss or just breaking even. That's obviously because of rising food costs, labor costs, fewer customers. But that's pretty scary. Over a third? 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Serena Ryder, it's Better Now on Go.

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Bowling for Soup, 1985 on Go FM. Hello, happy Monday. It is iCarly. Nia Long, she's an actress, and she's going viral for something that she said about her dating life. I think maybe a little bit of a diva, but you be the judge. I'll tell you what she said coming up. It's Ray, Where's My Husband on Go.

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4: Go FM weather for Yellowknife. A mix of sun and cloud this afternoon with a high of 13. Partly cloudy tonight. We'll see some fog patches overnight, a low of +3. And on Tuesday, cloudy, but clearing in the afternoon with a high of 11. In Hay River, a mix of sun and cloud today with a high of 15. Partly cloudy tonight, a low of +2. And then a mix of sun and cloud on Tuesday with a high of 14.
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Okay, what do you think of this? Who is in the right? Go FM, it's Carly. Dating standards for Nia Long, she's an actress, are going viral after she said taking an entire day to respond to text messages is enough for her to stop talking to somebody completely. They're out. They're gone. So the comments are divided. Some people think that delayed replies, it's a clear sign of disinterest. And other people believe that expectations around constant availability have become unrealistic. I am the worst texter backer. So she would not like me. I swear, though, it's because of my ADHD. I am fully aware that I need to reply, but it's difficult for me to reply. So anybody out there that doesn't get text message back from me and they can't stand it, it's my

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How many times did your mom say that to you growing up? No means no. No. I said no means no. Go FM. It's Carly. This is interesting. Statistics Canada says that millennials living with their parents has doubled since 1991. Now, I'm very close with my family. I love them dearly. And if I had a little bit of my own space, I could do it. I'm older than a millennial, but I could move in with my parents, no problem. Is that weird?

0: 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From meeting everyday needs to planning for the future and bringing people together, we are building a city where everyone feels they belong and where we can all take pride in a place we call home, the city of Yellowknife, working for you.
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It's Carly. Time for me to get my butt out of studio. Enjoy the rest of your day. I'm going to go get some herbs. I think I'm going to do basil, chives. What else should I do? Anyways, I'll let you know tomorrow because I know you really, really care, right? Have the best day. Chat tomorrow. I leave you with Tegan and Sarah. It's Boyfriend on Go FM.

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1: Hello, my name is Dan James, and I came to Yellowknife about, 10 years ago, just after I got divorced. I didn't come here looking for love or anything. I just came here to find myself. And at first, I kind of felt like I'd landed on another planet. Long winters, the big sky, people who actually choose to live in the cold. But there's something about this place that strips you down to who you really are. I work maintenance, and I mean, it's not a glamorous job, but it's steady work for me. And it's really given me purpose again. And on the weekends, I'll take out the old snowmobile, go out on the lake, and I'll just shut it off right in the middle of the lake and just listen. The quiet up here has a way of talking back to you. And what I've learned is that people in the north, they're strong, but not in a loud way. That's what's interesting. Everybody has layers. We all have stories. We all have scars. But folks up here are complex and real. No small talk, no pretending. And I love that. And after 10 years, for me, Yellowknife is home.
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4: Go FM weather for Yellowknife. A mix of sun and cloud this afternoon with a high of 13. Partly cloudy tonight. We'll see some fog patches overnight, a low of plus 3. And on Tuesday, cloudy, but clearing in the afternoon with a high of 11. In Hay River, a mix of sun and cloud today with a high of 15. Partly cloudy tonight, a low of plus 2. And then a mix of sun and cloud on Tuesday with a high of 14.
0: You said you'd never play this again.
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0: And yet, here we are, again. 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

It really got me thinking, were you out drinking? 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It's been a year now, think I figured out how to let you go and let communication die out. I know, you know, we know you weren't down for forever and it's fine. I know, you know, we weren't meant for each other and it's fine. But if the world was ending, you'd come over, right? You'd come over and you'd stay the night.

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And there wouldn't be a reason why we would even have to say goodbye. 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Right. 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Right.

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4: Go FM weather for Yellowknife. A mix of sun and cloud this afternoon with a high of 13. Partly cloudy tonight. We'll see some fog patches overnight, a low of plus 3. And on Tuesday, cloudy, but clearing in the afternoon with a high of 11. In Hay River, a mix of sun and cloud today with a high of 15. Partly cloudy tonight, a low of plus 2. And then a mix of sun and cloud on Tuesday with a high of 14.

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0: Holy man, I hope you're enjoying the music. More great music on the way. It's Joel Lamoureux here. And look at this, hot off the press. If you've ever been on a blind date or one of those Tinder dates, you know it's kind of an awkward situation, not just because you're meeting this person for the first time, but how are you going to get along through dinner and what happens at the end of the dinner? Who pays for the bill? And then beyond that. So this story, hot off the press, this guy goes on a date with this person he's never met before, and she ends up stealing his car. Here's him telling what went down.
1: I went on a first date this week, and I'm still not over it. I'm traumatized. So I meet this girl on Hinge. We finally decide after about a week of talking and one or two FaceTimes, let's go out for brunch. So I get to her apartment. She starts coming out. I get out, open the door for her, and then I hear my car lock. And I'm looking at her. I'm like, hey, can you press the button? She's just laughing in the passenger seat. And then she looks at me through the window and mouths, watch this, and starts getting into the driver's seat. And she looks at me, smiles, and goes, I'm going to take it for a little spin. She just starts driving forward, and I don't know what to do. Like, she just took my car. I don't have her location. I don't know where she's going. I call the cops, and they're looking at me like, wait, you went to go pick this girl up on a date, and then she stole your car? And I'm like, yeah. And they're just laughing. They think it's hilarious. I get home, like 2 or 3 hours go past, and I finally get a phone call. And she goes, why did I just get pulled over by the cops? And I answer the call, and I'm angry. I'm like, why do you think you got pulled over by the cops? You stole my car. And she's like, are you serious, dude? I was just trying to be funny.
0: Here's the moral of the story. If your date says, I'll drive, don't give them the keys. That's how the Netflix documentaries start.

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1: 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I have this very cute little golden retriever, and I was taking it for a walk. And this woman comes up to us and she's like, "Oh, you're such a cute doggy. Oh, you're such a cute doggy. What's your name, little doggy? What's your name? How old are you, little doggy? How old are you? Have you ever been to London, little doggy?" And I'm like, it doesn't speak English. And my dog goes, "The hell I don't."
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0: 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Here's a one-hit wonder on GoFM.

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0: More great music coming up on the show in just a few minutes from now, and a long weekend is just ahead. I know it's only Monday, but the countdown to the long weekend is on already. Hey, how was Mother's Day, by the way? Did you rake in any really great gifts this year from either the kids or your partner? It's an art. It really is an art. It's a science to find that perfect gift that won't upset you or tell your partner or your kids. What were you thinking? Emily, come on here. What was the best or worst Mother's Day gift that you've ever received?
1: My ex-husband gave me a bowling ball.
0: Give you a bowling ball for Mother's Day? Really? Do you even bowl?
1: I don't bowl. He does.
0: Okay. What do you say when you get a bowling ball for Mother's Day and you don't even bowl? What did you say to him?
1: I told him to get it out of my face before it ended up in his.
0: Ah, perfect. And that's how we stop the problem of having more kids.

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1: I'm Lisa Yese with your news on the go. Northwest Territories Health and Social Services Authority issued a public advisory today that a mock code silver will be conducted at Stanton Territorial Hospital on Wednesday. Hospital representatives say urgent medical procedures and patient services will not be impacted by the drill. The mock drill is scheduled to last about half an hour, between 10:30 a.m. to 11 a.m. The authority plans to conduct a review of the mock drill to better understand where improvements could be made in emergency response and preparedness. Vista Radio, Yellowknife.
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5: Go FM weather for Yellowknife. A mix of sun and cloud this afternoon with a high of 13. Partly cloudy tonight. We'll see some fog patches overnight, a low of +3. And on Tuesday, cloudy, but clearing in the afternoon with a high of 11. In Hay River, a mix of sun and cloud today with a high of 15. Partly cloudy tonight, a low of +2. And then a mix of sun and cloud on Tuesday with a high of 14.
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0: we're talking about some of the worst Mother's Day gifts or funniest Mother's Day gifts you've ever received. Colleen, come on in here.
1: The least awful one came from my ex. I don't know if he was trying to be nice or if he was just trying to do a gag gift, but he got me toilet paper. If I remember right, I think it's a six-pack.
0: Hang on a second here. You're telling me the father of your children bought you a six-pack of toilet paper for Mother's Day? What could you possibly say to him after receiving that?
1: I just thought I'm saying, and I left it at that.
0: What did you end up doing with the gift, if you can even call it that?
1: His grandma was going to a retirement party for a friend, and she actually had a toilet bowl cleaner, so I gave it to her to take with the toilet bowl cleaner.
0: Oh, man. On behalf of all men, I am so sorry. Here's what I do realize, though, is I've had a couple of calls on this today. Both of them started their sentences with, "My ex gave me." So let that be the lesson that if you give a bad enough Mother's Day gift, it'll lead to divorce court, where you may just need the toilet paper.

0: your news on the go. The work of artists in Yellowknife and across the territory is increasingly building not only the cultural landscape, but also playing a growing role in the economy, evident at this year's spring trade show. While public administration, mining, and real estate sectors contributed the most to the territory's GDP over the last year, the arts sector has shown the most growth. The past year, the arts sector generated more than $11 billion in GDP for the territory and saw 9.7% growth in GDP, the highest growth of all sectors. Over the last 5 years, the arts sector generated the second highest rate increase for the GDP after the transportation and warehouse industries. Vista Radio, Yellowknife.
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0: playing all of this fabulous music just for you. Thank you for listening. I realize you have choices out there, and we really appreciate you choosing local radio. My name is Joel Lamoureux. I don't know if you believe in UFOs or all that stuff, but did you see the U.S. government last week release their long-awaited UFO files? I've seen some of the videos they released on social media. It really is quite flabbergasting and mysterious. Now, a lot of people say, oh, this is just AI creating all of these things. But you have to realize, these are all files that were captured before AI was even a thing. I don't know if you've ever thought you've seen a UFO. My hand is up. I've seen things as I've driven the highways at nighttime that I can't explain. Hi, have you ever seen a UFO?
1: I think I saw the underneath of a mothership. There was one night where I was looking up at the sky and I could see panels in the sky, and I could see electricity running through each panel.
0: Wow.
1: And I was like, either I'm looking at the underneath of a mothership or we're truly in a simulation.
0: I'm assuming it must have been a massive size for you to call it a mothership of some kind. Can you hang with me? I want to hear more of your story and what you saw. Have you ever seen a UFO? We'll take more of your calls coming up on the show.

0: I'm Lisa Yese with your news on the go. Yellowknife Chamber of Commerce Engagement Manager Tracy Peters says the trade show attracted more than 5,000 attendees and exhibitors this weekend, one of the city's biggest yet. The work of artists and makers is increasingly strengthening not only the cultural landscape, but also playing a growing role in the economy, evident at the spring show. The arts sector saw a 9.7% growth in GDP, the highest growth of all sectors this past year. Over the past 5 years, the arts sector generated the second highest rate increase for GDP, after the transportation and warehouse industries. Vista Radio, Yellowknife.
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0: If you love a good mystery, you have tuned in at just the right time because we're talking about UFOs on the show today. The U.S. government last week released its long-awaited UFO files. Hundreds and hundreds of previously unseen videos, pictures, and records related to all things UFOs have been released by their Department of Defense. So my question for you is, have you ever seen a UFO? And we have a caller on with us who said she thinks she saw the underbelly of a mothership one time. I guess before I continue having you tell your story, is when you do tell your story to others, do they believe you?
1: It just really depends on who I'm telling. If I tell people who do believe in aliens, they believe me and they're like, whoa, that's so cool, but also sounds so scary. Mm. And then other people are like, yeah, right, like, you're totally pulling my leg right now. I'm like, you don't have to believe me. You didn't see what I saw. But it definitely freaked me out to the point where, like, I can't fully look at the sky the same way anymore.
0: Yeah, the mystery is out there, right? And that's why it's so freaky, is because we don't know what that is. And I know you said aliens, but nobody's talking about aliens. We're talking about possibly human-created aircraft that we just don't understand the technology. So let me ask you a straight question. Do you think we're alone in the universe?
1: There is no way that we are the only living beings out in the universe.
0: Okay, so you are a true believer. The UFOs and the UFO files, if you search it online, they're out there. This is one of the reasons I never go camping alone.

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1: I'm Lisa Yesse with your news on the go. Members of the Northwest Territories Legislative Assembly, Robert Hawkins and Kieran Testart, are inviting residents of Yellowknife, Detta and Dilo to attend a town hall meeting on crime and public safety. The meeting is a follow-up to one held by the MLAs in early February, where residents gather to share their experiences and discuss possible solutions, while also emphasizing the root causes of crime. The MLAs have organized the second event to continue the conversation and have invited key public safety partners to attend, including Minister of Justice Jay McDonald and representatives from the RCMP. The meeting will be held at the Tree of Friendship Center from 6 p.m. to 8:30 p.m. on May 25. Vista Radio, Yellowknife.
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7: Go FM weather for Yellowknife. A mix of sun and cloud this afternoon with a high of 13. Partly cloudy tonight. We'll see some fog patches overnight, a low of +3. And on Tuesday, cloudy, but clearing in the afternoon with a high of 11. In Hay River, a mix of sun and cloud today with a high of 15. Partly cloudy tonight, a low of +2. And then a mix of sun and cloud on Tuesday with a high of 14.
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I think it'd be safe to say that everyone loves free stuff, right? What about cash? Okay, so get this. If you're a coffee lover and you drink those Keurig K-Cups, those little pods, have you heard about this thing? If you have a Keurig brewing machine at home, you might be in for a little surprise. Easy cash. Here's what's going on. Keurig Canada has been hit with a class action lawsuit in Ontario because apparently they misled people about how recyclable their K-Cup pods actually are. Here's what they're claiming, that many of the pods weren't actually accepted by the municipal recycling programs despite what the packaging is suggesting. So now a class action lawsuit is proposing a settlement. The company has agreed to it. So they've put $1.85 million into a fund, and you can now claim up to, what is the claim here amount? You don't need any proof, first of all, and you don't laugh at me, but you could get up to $7 per claim. So if you bought pods in a brewer and you have proof of purchase, you could get up to $25 Canadian for the brewer portion, for the brewer portion on top of the $7 claim. I mean, it goes on and on and on. So yeah, if you've got a kitchen full of K-Cup boxes and you're thinking, well, I guess I recycled or tried to, this could be your moment. Go dig out those recipes, check the settlement website, and then see if you qualify. Grab a cup of coffee, spend your $7.

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1: I'm Lisa Yese with your news on the go. Northwest Territories Health and Social Services Authority issued a public advisory today that a mock code silver will be conducted at Stanton Territorial Hospital on Wednesday. Hospital representatives say urgent medical procedures and patient services will not be impacted by the drill. The mock drill is scheduled to last about half an hour between 10:30 a.m. to 11 a.m. The authority plans to conduct a review of the mock drill to better understand where improvements could be made in emergency response and preparedness. Vista Radio, Yellowknife.
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0: I'm Lisa Yesse with your news on the go. The work of artists in Yellowknife and across the territory is increasingly building not only the cultural landscape, but also playing a growing role in the economy, evident at this year's spring trade show. While public administration, mining, and real estate sectors contributed the most to the territory's GDP over the last year, the arts sector has shown the most growth. The past year, the arts sector generated more than $11 billion in GDP for the territory and saw 9.7% growth in GDP, the highest growth of all sectors. Over the last 5 years, the arts sector generated the second highest rate increase for the GDP after the transportation and warehouse industries. Vista Radio, Yellowknife.
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1: 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Geography and policy have run me out of town. Seems like worldly things have come between us now. But I've got the will, if there's a way,